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2: 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Mac FM weather for Indian River, Mackinac City, and St. Ignace. Tonight, partly cloudy, low 56. Sunny tomorrow, high near 80. Sunny Wednesday, high 76. 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
1: ABC News, I'm Stephanie Officer. The Memorial Day weekend is wrapping up and many road trippers are hitting the highways to trek back home. ABC's Melissa Adan.
2: Traffic is picking up, and especially across Southern California, there's no surprise that the roadways along the beaches and the coast, that's where we are seeing the

0: both slowdowns as traffic starts to pick up with the millions of people who chose to drive for this long weekend. And of course, many are beginning their commutes back home.
1: In New York City this Memorial Day, the Intrepid Museum opening its doors to vets and armed forces members for a commemoration. Mayor Zoran Mamdani was there.
2: As each of us enjoy the fruits of lives of peace and freedom, homes where we are safe at night, children who learn and grow in school, let us always remember that none of this was promised. It was won by sacrifice, and it must be cherished.
1: A woman died after being impaled by a patio umbrella during strong winds at a South Carolina restaurant Saturday on Lake Marion. This is ABC News.
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5: Just ahead, seven smooth sailing songs. Mac FM weather for Indian River, Mackinac City, and St. Ignace. Tonight, partly cloudy, low 56. Sunny tomorrow, high near 80. Sunny Wednesday, high 76. 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
1: ABC News, I'm Stephanie Officer. Pope Leo speaking on artificial intelligence. ABC's Tom Sufi Burridge.
2: Pope Leo writing, quote, "We are truly experiencing an eclipse of the sense of what it means to be human." And warning of, quote, "the unbridled promotion and implementation of technology at the expense of human dignity and the damage caused when chatbots and other technologies exploit our need for human relationships." Leo also offering solutions, calling for government regulation and better protection for workers impacted by AI.
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0: 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Mac FM weather for Sheboygan, Petoskey, and Mackinac Island. Overnight, partly cloudy, low 56. Sunny tomorrow, high near 80. Sunny Wednesday, high 76. 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
1: ABC News, I'm Stephanie Officer. Pope Leo speaking on artificial intelligence, ABC's Tom Sufi Burridge.
2: 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Leo also offering solutions, calling for government regulation and better protection for workers impacted by AI.
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1: 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Mac FM weather for Sheboygan, Petoskey, and Mackinac Island. Overnight, partly cloudy, low 56. Sunny tomorrow, high near 80. Sunny Wednesday, high 76. 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
1: ABC News, I'm Stephanie Officer. What will it take to get a deal to end the war with Iran? ABC's Ian Pannell tells us what would be on the wish list.
2: A senior U.S. official telling ABC News a potential interim agreement would see the reopening of the Strait of Hormuz, a lifting of the U.S. blockade, and a commitment from the Iranians to negotiate the removal of their stockpile of highly enriched uranium.
1: Police say the body of missing Northern Kentucky University student Murray Faust was found nearly a month after the 22-year-old was reported missing. Faust was last seen alive April 27th in the Latonia neighborhood of Covington. That's about 9 miles south of Cincinnati. Officials say there is no evidence of foul play at this time. The fine arts major was due to graduate earlier this month. The Campbell County Coroner's Office will determine Faust's cause and manner of death, and until then, police say no additional details will be released. This is ABC News.
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I'm Captain Tim with a Mac FM note. Sheboygan recovery meetings are held every Monday and Wednesday at 5 at the Salvation Army in Sheboygan. They're open to all. For information, 906-362-4000. 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
0: 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Mac FM weather for Sheboygan, Petoskey, and Mackinac Island. Overnight, partly cloudy, low 56. Sunny tomorrow, high near 80. Sunny Wednesday, high 76. 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

0: 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I'm Captain Tim with a Mac FM note. 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
0: 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Mac FM weather for Sheboygan, Petoskey, and Mackinac Island. Overnight, partly cloudy, low 56. Sunny tomorrow, high near 80. Sunny Wednesday, high 76. 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
0: 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Mac FM weather for Sheboygan, Petoskey, and Mackinac Island. Overnight, partly cloudy, low 56. Sunny tomorrow, high near 80. Sunny Wednesday, high 76. 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
1: 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Mac FM weather for Sheboygan, Petoskey, and Mackinac Island. Overnight, partly cloudy, low 56. Sunny tomorrow, high near 80. Sunny Wednesday, high 76. 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

0: 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I'm Captain Tim with the Mac FM Note. Sheboygan County veterans host a coffee hour every fourth Wednesday of the month, 9 to 10 at the Great Lakes Grill in Sheboygan. 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
0: 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Mac FM weather for Sheboygan, Petoskey, and Mackinac Island. Overnight, partly cloudy, low 56. Sunny tomorrow, high near 80. Sunny Wednesday, high 76. 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
5: After a quick check on the weather, we'll set sail with seven smooth sailing songs. Mac FM weather for Sheboygan, Rogers City, and Lanson. Sunny today, high around 80. West winds 10 to 15, gust of 30. Clouds increasing tonight, low around 48. Sunny tomorrow, Wednesday's high 77. Sunny on Thursday, and high 71. Friday, sunny, high 73. Looking into Saturday, sunny, high 70. The coffee's hot. 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
1: ABC News, I'm Stephanie Officer. Good news out of Southern California. Officials are letting some of the 50,000 evacuees return home. Garden Grove Police Chief Amir El-Farah.
2: And I can now tell you that we can reduce our evacuations

0: zone area. The new borders will consist of Orangewood Avenue to the north, Dale Street to the east, Knott Street to the west, and Garden Grove Boulevard to the south.
1: Officials say the risk of a catastrophic explosion known as a BLEVE, or boiling liquid expanding vapor explosion, is over. But that tank at GKN Aerospace is still at risk of an explosion or leak. A candlelight remembrance held in Arlington National Cemetery Monday evening, marking the close of Memorial Day weekend. Secretary of Veterans Affairs Doug Collins explained the significance of TAPS and why every vet service should be recognized.
2: It's a reminder that we only have one chance to get it right when we honor those that have given so much to us.
1: This is ABC News.
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0: 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Mac FM weather for Sheboygan, Rogers City, and Lanson. Sunny today, high around 80. West winds 10 to 15, gust of 30. Clouds increasing tonight, low around 48. Sunny tomorrow, Wednesday's high 77. Sunny on Thursday, and high 71.

sunny, sunny, high of 73. Looking into Saturday, sunny, high 70. The coffee's hot. 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
1: ABC News, I'm Sherry Preston. Secretary of State Marco Rubio telling reporters a final peace agreement with Iran could be days away.
2: The president had a very important, I think, historic call just a couple days ago with a number of leaders from the region. I think there's strong alignment and

0: So thousands of other people, including Patricia O'Neill, remain evacuated.
1: This is just something I've never even suspected could happen. It's been really hard.
0: Republicans in Texas deciding who they think would be a better candidate for Senate, incumbent John Cornyn or State Attorney General Ken Paxton. This is ABC News.
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8: A large grass fire Friday night in Sheboygan occurred along the east side of the river. Several acres were burned, but no injuries reported. Started north of First Street in the area of the Duncan Bay Nature Preserve. City police and firefighters were called out just after 8 p.m. City Department, assisted by Inverness and Alverno Fire Departments, the Coast Guard, the Sheriff's Office, and the DNR. They were able to put it out by midnight. A 29-year-old Sheboygan man was taken into custody just after midnight Saturday morning in relation to the fire, but no name has been released yet. Police say it remains an open investigation. Anyone with more information on that grass fire, encouraged to reach out to the Sheboygan Police Department. Annual Detroit Regional Chamber Mackinac Policy Conference begins today. Several politicians and business leaders are gathering on Mackinac Island. This year's theme is Quest for the Common Good. Topics include economic growth, AI, and education. Among those appearing are Governor Gretchen Whitmer, actor-humanitarian Gary Sinise, and author-philosopher Cornel West. Activities run through Thursday. Organizers of the Sheboygan County Flood Fundraiser earlier this month say they've raised over $39,000 so far. Sheboygan County Community Foundation taking contributions until the end of the month. Those donations can be made by calling 231-333-6191 or by going online to sheboyganfoundation.org/give. 100% of the money raised will stay local. A lucky lottery player in Northern Michigan made history as the first player in the state to win $100,000 a year for life playing the new Millionaire for Life game. The winning ticket was bought at the Mansalona Easy Mart on US 131. The winner has not claimed their prize yet. The person has two choices, annual payment of $100,000 a year for life or a lump sum payment of $2.2 million. Meanwhile, no one matched all the numbers in last night's Powerball. That jackpot grows to $154 million Wednesday. Tonight's Mega Millions were $311 million. Health officials across the state say there continues to be a need for all blood types, especially type O donors. There's a blood drive today in Sheboygan, 10 a.m. till 2:30 p.m. at St. John's Lutheran Church on North Straits Highway. Another local blood drive is set for June 9th at St. Anthony's Church in Mackinac City. Tigers had Monday off, Detroit home tonight against the Angels. And in high school sports, a busy week with softball and baseball districts, along with girls soccer and boys golf regionals. The track and field state finals are set for Saturday. I'm Mike Grisdale.
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0: After a quick check on the weather, we'll set sail with seven smooth sailing songs. Mac FM weather for Sheboygan, Rogers City, and Lanson. Sunny today, high around 80. West winds 10 to 15, gust to 30. Clouds increasing tonight, low around 48. Sunny tomorrow, Wednesday's high 77. Sunny on Thursday, and high 71. Friday, sunny, high 73. Looking into Saturday, sunny, high 70. The coffee's hot. 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
1: ABC News, I'm Shiri Preston. Face off in Texas today over which Republican gets to run for Senate, the incumbent or the man picked by President Trump. Here's ABC News Deputy Political Director Ben Siegel.
2: President Trump weighed in the runoff here, endorsed Ken Paxton, who is running a primary challenge against Senator John Cornyn, a four-term veteran of the Senate. Someone from the George Bush wing of the party predates this Donald Trump moment of the Republican Party. And it's just sort of this new test of what the Republican Party is, who is a Republican in this last phase of the Trump administration of President Trump's two terms in office.
1: In a new message this morning, Iran's supreme leader says America will no longer have a safe place in the region. This after the Pentagon carried out what it calls self-defense attacks. Two children and two adults have been killed this morning in Belgium after their school bus was hit by a train. Five more children on the bus were hurt. This is ABC News.
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10: A large grass fire Friday night in Sheboygan occurred along the east side of the river. Several acres were burned, but no injuries reported. Started north of First Street in the area of the Duncan Bay Nature Preserve. City police and firefighters were called out just after 8 p.m. City Department, assisted by Inverness and Alverno Fire Departments, the Coast Guard, the Sheriff's Office, and the DNR. They were able to put it out by midnight. A 29

0: 9-year-old Sheboygan man was taken into custody just after midnight Saturday morning in relation to the fire, but no name has been released yet. Police say it remains an open investigation. Anyone with more information on that grass fire, encouraged to reach out to the Sheboygan Police Department. Annual Detroit Regional Chamber Mackinac Policy Conference begins today. Several politicians and business leaders are gathering on Mackinac Island. This year's theme is Quest for the Common Good. Topics include economic growth, AI, and education. Among those appearing are Governor Gretchen Whitmer, actor-humanitarian Gary Sinise, and author-philosopher Cornel West. Activities run through Thursday. Organizers of the Sheboygan County Flood Fundraiser earlier this month say they've raised over $39,000 so far. Sheboygan County Community Foundation taking contributions until the end of the month. Those donations can be made by calling 231-333-6191 or by going online to sheboyganfoundation.org/give. 100% of the money raised will stay local. A lucky lottery player in Northern Michigan made history as the first player in the state to win $100,000 a year for life playing the new Millionaire for Life game. The winning ticket was bought at the Mansalona Easy Mart on US 131. The winner has not claimed their prize yet. The person has two choices, annual payment of $100,000 a year for life or a lump sum payment of $2.2 million. Meanwhile, no one matched all the numbers in last night's Powerball. That jackpot grows to $154 million Wednesday. Tonight's Mega Millions were $311 million. Health officials across the state say there continues to be a need for all blood types, especially type O donors. There's a blood drive today in Sheboygan, 10 a.m. till 2:30 p.m. at St. John's Lutheran Church on North Straits Highway. Another local blood drive is set for June 9th at St. Anthony's Church in Mackinac City. Tigers had Monday off, Detroit home tonight against the Angels. And in high school sports, a busy week with softball and baseball districts, along with girls soccer and boys golf regionals. The track and field state finals are set for Saturday. I'm Mike Grisdale.
1: A better life with Dr. Sanjay Gupta.
2: Did you know that almost half the vegetables and more than three quarters of the fruit that we eat in this country come from just one state, California? Yeah, it's true. And according to a new report by the Environmental Working Group, a health advocacy organization, a lot of this produce is tainted with PFAS, which are sometimes referred to as forever chemicals. Why? Well, the EPA says pesticides keep America's food supply safe, abundant, and affordable. And of course, these chemicals are used in every state, not just California. Now, if you are worried, though, about how much you're consuming, the best thing to do is to buy organic produce, if and when you can. Organic or not, you should rinse all fruits and vegetables under running water. Don't use any soap. And as one epidemiologist told us, use a brush on sturdier items like carrots, potatoes, and cucumbers. I'm Dr. Sanjay Gupta, helping you live a better life.
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2: After a quick check on the weather, we'll set sail with seven smooth sailing songs. Mac FM weather for Sheboygan, Rogers City, and Lanson. Sunny today, high around 80. West winds 10 to 15, gust of 30. Clouds increasing tonight, low around 48. Sunny tomorrow, Wednesday's high 77. Sunny on Thursday, high 71. Friday, sunny, high 73. Looking into Saturday, sunny, high 70. The coffee's hot. The music is smooth. 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
1: ABC News, I'm Shiri Preston. Face off in Texas today over which Republican gets to run for Senate, the incumbent or the man picked by President Trump. Here's ABC News Deputy Political Director Ben Siegel.
2: President Trump weighed in the runoff here, endorsed Ken Paxton, who is running a primary challenge against Senator John Cornyn, a four-term veteran of the Senate. Someone from the George Bush wing of the party predates this Donald Trump moment of the Republican Party. And it's just sort of this new test of what the Republican Party is, who is a Republican in this last phase of the Trump administration of President Trump's two terms in office.
1: In a new message this morning, Iran's supreme leader says America will no longer have a safe place in the region. This after the Pentagon carried out what it calls self-defense attacks. Two children and two adults have been killed this morning in Belgium after their school bus was hit by a train. Five more children on the bus were hurt. This is ABC News.
3: Indeed presents hires you can't afford to get wrong, like customer service associate at a dry cleaning shop.
4: Yeah, hi. I'm here to pick up my suit.
5: Ah, yes. Here you go.
4: There must be a mistake. This is too small.
5: It shrunk a whole lot.

0: City police and firefighters were called out just after 8 p.m. City Department, assisted by Inverness and Alverno Fire Departments, the Coast Guard, the Sheriff's Office, and the DNR. They were able to put it out by midnight. A 29-year-old Sheboygan man was taken into custody just after midnight Saturday morning in relation to the fire, but no name has been released yet. Police say it remains an open investigation. Anyone with more information on that grass fire, encouraged to reach out to the Sheboygan Police Department. Annual Detroit Regional Chamber Mackinac Policy Conference begins today. Several politicians and business leaders are gathering on Mackinac Island. This year's theme is Quest for the Common Good. Topics include economic growth, AI, and education. Among those appearing are Governor Gretchen Whitmer, actor-humanitarian Gary Sinise, and author-philosopher Cornel West. Activities run through Thursday. Organizers of the Sheboygan County Flood Fundraiser earlier this month say they've raised over $39,000 so far. Sheboygan County Community Foundation taking contributions until the end of the month. Those donations can be made by calling 231-333-6191 or by going online to sheboyganfoundation.org/give. 100% of the money raised will stay local. A lucky lottery player in Northern Michigan made history as the first player in the state to win $100,000 a year for life playing the new Millionaire for Life game. The winning ticket was bought at the Mansalona Easy Mart on US 131. The winner has not claimed their prize yet. The person has two choices, annual payment of $100,000 a year for life or a lump sum payment of $2.2 million. Meanwhile, no one matched all the numbers in last night's Powerball. That jackpot grows to $154 million Wednesday. Tonight's Mega Millions were $311 million. Health officials across the state say there continues to be a need for all blood types, especially type O donors. There's a blood drive today in Sheboygan, 10 a.m. till 2:30 p.m. at St. John's Lutheran Church on North Straits Highway. Another local blood drive is set for June 9th at St. Anthony's Church in Mackinac City. Tigers had Monday off, Detroit home tonight against the Angels. And in high school sports, a busy week with softball and baseball districts, along with girls soccer and boys golf regionals. The track and field state finals are set for Saturday. I'm Mike Grisdale.
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Mac FM weather for Sheboygan, Rogers City, and Lansing. Sunny today, high around 80. West winds 10 to 15, gust of 30. Clouds increasing tonight, low around 48. Sunny tomorrow, Wednesday's high 77. Sunny on Thursday, high 71. Friday, sunny, high 73. Looking into Saturday, sunny, high 70. The coffee's hot. 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

0: ABC News. I'm Sherry Preston. Polls now open in Texas, and the biggest of the runoff races being decided today puts incumbent Republican Senator John Cornyn against State Attorney General Ken Paxton. President Trump endorsed Paxton in his bid to unseat Cornyn. The winner faces Democratic nominee James Tallarico in November. A new message from Iran's Supreme Leader this morning declaring America will no longer have a safe place in the region. This after the U.S. hit Iranian targets in what's being described as self-defense strikes. Secretary of State Marco Rubio saying the Strait of Hormuz will be opened one way or another, with the U.S. and Iran still negotiating over a peace deal.
1: It's going to take a couple days to settle on, even down to the disagreements over a word, sentence. So we'll have to work through that.
0: A deadly train crash this morning in Belgium. A minibus carrying students to a school for special needs was hit on the tracks. Two of the students on the bus were killed. This is ABC News.
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0: We'll set sail with seven of your favorite smooth sailing songs next. Mac FM weather for Sheboygan, Bayview, and Mackinac Island. Sunny through the afternoon, high around 80. West winds 10 to 15, gusts to 30. Clouds increasing tonight, low around 48. Tomorrow, sunny, high 77. Sunny Thursday, high 71. A look ahead to Friday, sunny, high 73. 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
1: ABC News, I'm Sherry Preston. Attacks in the middle of a ceasefire in the Middle East. The Pentagon says it launched strikes on missile launch sites in Iran, even as talks between the U.S. and Iran continue. ABC News Chief Global Affairs Anchor Martha Raddatz.
2: Days of talks, which we've had days of talks before, it's over and over, it repeats itself. The thing that's astonishing to me is those so-called defensive strikes. Of course, we all heard they had obliterated these missile sites, that all of that was not a threat anymore because we had gotten rid of the Navy and everything else.
1: Runoff election day in Texas, and the big one is on the Republican side of the Senate race. Incumbent John Cornyn faces Attorney General Ken Paxton. He has the backing of President Trump. Thousands of people getting to go home in Southern California, with emergency officials now saying there is no more threat of a large explosion at an Orange County chemical storage tank. Two kids among the four dead after a train hit a school bus in Belgium. This is ABC News.
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0: 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Mac FM weather for Sheboygan, Bayview, and Mackinac Island. Sunny through the afternoon, high around 80. West winds 10 to 15, gusts to 30. Clouds increasing tonight, low around 48. Tomorrow, sunny, high 70.

7. Sunny Thursday, high 71. A look ahead to Friday, sunny, high 73. 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
1: ABC News, I'm Sherry Preston. The Pentagon launching what it says were defensive airstrikes inside Iran, reportedly targeting missile launch sites and Iranian mine-laying boats, even as President Trump says progress is being made on peace talks.
2: It's totally confusing. Last month I was in Pakistan, and they kind of the same language. It seemed like serious negotiations, but it went nowhere. And they said they were very close. They're saying we're very close again.
1: ABC Chief Global Affairs Correspondent Martha Raddatz. Doctors now suspect nearly 900 Ebola infections and another 200 people are suspected to have died from it. At least 10 African nations being warned they have an elevated transmission risk. The U.S. imposing new restrictions on people coming from the infected areas. Big primary in Texas today. A runoff between incumbent Senator John Cornyn and his challenger State Attorney General Ken Paxton, who has the endorsement of President Trump. The president did Walter Reed today for physical and dental appointments. He turns 80 next month. This is ABC News.
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Mac FM weather for Sheboygan, Bayview, and Mackinac Island. Sunny through the afternoon, high around 80. West winds 10 to 15, gusts to 30. Clouds increasing tonight, low around 48. Tomorrow, sunny, high 77. Sunny Thursday, high 71. A look ahead to Friday, sunny, high 73. 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
1: ABC News, I'm Sherry Preston. Iran calling today's airstrikes by the U.S. military a gross violation of the ceasefire. It comes amid mixed messages from President Trump about the status of peace talks, as ABC Chief Global Affairs Correspondent Martha Raddatz.
2: They've said the ceasefire is not broken. Any military official I know and talked to said that ceasefire was broken about 3 or 4 weeks ago when there was firing across. But they want to keep this low. We're making progress. But we don't know actually what that progress is. And remember, the nuclear facilities were the key to this, and they seem to be putting that off more and
1: with
2: more.
1: With his 80th birthday approaching in a few weeks, President Trump is back at Walter Reed National Military Medical Center. The White House says it's part of his routine dental and

0: medical checkups. Global health officials say the Ebola outbreak is moving faster than they can contain it. Countries, including the U.S., imposing new restrictions on who can come in. This is ABC News.
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2: We'll set sail with seven of your favorite smooth sailing songs next. Mac FM weather for Sheboygan, Bayview, and Mackinac Island. Sunny through the afternoon, high around 80. West winds 10 to 15, gusts to 30. Clouds increasing tonight, low around 48. Tomorrow, sunny, high 77. Sunny Thursday, high 71. A look ahead to Friday, sunny, high 73. 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
1: ABC News, I'm Chuck Sievertson. Where tens of thousands are evacuated in Orange County, California, the threat of a major explosion has been lowered at the damaged toxic chemical tank at a military aircraft factory. Fire Captain Weihao Huang.
2: Continue to work on mitigating what's going on with Tank 1.
1: Crews are responding to a chemical explosion at a pulp and paper mill in Longview, Washington. Fire officials say there are injuries, some of them serious. Early voting underway in the South Carolina primaries. State lawmakers debate whether to redraw the congressional map. Democratic Congressman James Clyburn blasting the Republican effort at a news conference today. What to be done?
3: The first one is to challenge the process. Or you're going to throw our votes out.
1: The Supreme Court today refused to intervene in a discrimination lawsuit by former Miami Dolphins head coach Brian Flores, who's black, against the NFL. This is ABC News.
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1: We'll set sail with seven of your favorite smooth sailing songs next. Mac FM weather for Sheboygan, Bayview, and Mackinac Island. Sunny through the afternoon, high around 80. West winds 10 to 15, gusts to 30. Clouds increasing tonight, low around 48. Tomorrow, sunny, high 77. Sunny Thursday, high 71. A look into Friday, sunny, high 73. 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
1: ABC News, I'm Chuck Sievertson. Where tens of thousands are evacuated, fire officials in Orange County, California say while the threat for a major explosion from a damaged chemical tank has been averted, the crisis is not completely over. ABC's Alex Stone.
2: This whole thing is looking a whole lot better. With that threat gone, with the pressure and the temperature down, they have been able to cool it off. In fact, firefighters saying a few moments ago, they are no longer spraying the big stream of water onto it.
1: Crews are responding to a chemical explosion at a pulp and paper mill in Longview, Washington. A fire official says that there are some injuries, some are serious, but there's no longer a threat to the public. Despite early voting getting underway today in the South Carolina primaries, state lawmakers are debating whether to redraw the congressional map. A three-judge panel in a federal court in Alabama ruled unanimously today that state Republicans are still blocked from using their 2023 congressional map. An appeal is planned. This is ABC News.
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0: That was a great smooth sailing song. More coming up. I'm Captain Tim with a Mac FM note. 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
0: 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Mac FM weather for Sheboygan, Bayview, and Mackinac Island. Sunny through the afternoon, high around 80. West winds 10 to 15, gusts to 30. Clouds increasing tonight, low around 48. Tomorrow, sunny, high 77. Sunny Thursday, high 71. A look ahead to Friday, sunny, high 73. 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
1: ABC News, I'm Chuck Sievertson. Where tens of thousands are evacuated, fire officials in Orange County, California say while the threat for a major explosion from a damaged chemical tank has been averted, the crisis is not completely over. ABC's Alex Stone.
2: This whole thing is looking a whole lot better. With that threat gone, with the pressure and the temperature down, they have been able to cool it off. In fact, firefighters saying a few moments ago, they are no longer spraying the big stream of water onto it.
1: Crews are responding to a chemical explosion at a pulp and paper mill in Longview, Washington. A fire official says that there are some injuries, some are serious, but there's no longer a threat to the public. Despite early voting getting underway today in the South Carolina primaries, state lawmakers are debating whether to redraw the congressional map. A three-judge panel in a federal court in Alabama ruled unanimously today that state Republicans are still blocked from using their 2023 congressional map. An appeal is planned. This is ABC News.
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around. Sunny through the afternoon, high around 80. West winds 10 to 15, gusts to 30. Clouds increasing tonight, low around 48. Tomorrow, sunny, high 77. Sunny Thursday, high 71. A look ahead to Friday, sunny, high 73. 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

0: 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We'll pause for a moment for some dockside business.
1: ABC News, I'm Chuck Sievertson. The South Carolina State Senate today effectively killed a proposed congressional map that could have allowed Republicans to flip the seat held by Democratic Rep. Jim Clyburn, a major rebuff to an effort promoted by President Trump. The Republican-controlled State Senate voted to go home till after June primaries without action on the map. A chemical explosion at a pulp and paper mill in Longview, Washington, leaves over 10 people injured and more than one dead, say fire officials. Mike Gorsuch, Longview Fire Battalion Chief.
2: A major chemical explosion. There is no threat to the community. The threat's been neutralized.
1: Cooled down the damaged chemical tank and eliminated the chance of a major explosion, say fire officials in Orange County, California, at the military aircraft factory. But there's still a chance of a leak or smaller blast. Not all evacuation orders are lifted. Oil prices, U.S. and global standard Brent crude, are still over 90 bucks a barrel. This is ABC News.
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Coming up next, Mac FM weather for Conway, Gaylord, and Bablo Island. Clouds increasing tonight, low 48. Sunny tomorrow, high 77. Sunny Thursday, high 71. Thanks for hopping aboard Mac FM. We're on a smooth sailing musical cruise all evening.

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1: ABC News, I'm Chuck Severton. There are people dead from the chemical explosion at a pulp and paper mill in Longview, Washington, say fire officials, but so far no final numbers.
2: 10 personnel were transported from the site. As Chief Gorsuch identified, one of those was a firefighter, so that was 9 personnel on site, plus 1 firefighter transported.
1: No further risk of explosion, says Fire and Rescue Chief Scott Goldstein. A fire crew with hoses cooled down the damaged chemical tank and eliminated the chance of a major explosion, say fire officials in Orange County, California, at the military aircraft factory, but there's still a chance of a leak or smaller blast, so not all evacuation orders are lifted. A proposed South Carolina congressional map that could have allowed Republicans to flip a seat held by a Democrat has been killed by the Republican-controlled state Senate, went home without taking action. President Trump says today's physical went perfectly. This is ABC News.
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1: 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All May, every Friday and Saturday, Victory's has more music, more drink specials, and more party energy than any place else. With our house DJs spinning all month long and special guests hitting the stage like One Way DJs on the 15th, Galactic Sherpas on the 16th, and Gunner and the Grizzly Boys on the 29th. If you know, you know. 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
3: 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Mac FM weather for Conway, Gaylord, and Boblo Island. Clouds increasing tonight, low 48. Sunny tomorrow, high 77. Sunny Thursday, high 71. 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
1: ABC News, I'm Chuck Severton. There are people dead from the chemical explosion at a pulp and paper mill in Longview, Washington, say fire officials, but so far no final numbers.
2: 10 personnel were transported from the site. As Chief Gorsuch identified, one of those was a firefighter, so that was 9 personnel on site, plus 1 firefighter transported.
1: No further risk of explosion, says Fire and Rescue Chief Scott Goldstein. A fire crew with hoses cooled down the damaged chemical tank and eliminated the chance of a major explosion, say fire officials in Orange County, California, at the military aircraft factory, but there's still a chance of a leak or smaller blast, so not all evacuation orders are lifted. A proposed South Carolina congressional map that could have allowed Republicans to flip a seat held by a Democrat has been killed by the Republican-controlled state Senate, went home without taking action. President Trump says today's physical went perfectly. This is ABC News.
3: One of life's greatest

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4: 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Mac FM weather for Conway, Gaylord, and Boblo Island. Clouds increasing tonight, low 48. Sunny tomorrow, high 77. Sunny Thursday, high 71. 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
1: ABC News, I'm Dave Packer. A deadly accident at a pulp and paper mill in Washington State. Reports of fatalities and multiple people injured, some in critical condition after a tank with caustic chemicals ruptured. Cowlitz Fire Rescue Chief Scott Goldstein.
2: This is white liquor. It is a chemical mixture of sodium hydroxide, sodium sulfide, and disodium carbonate that is used in the paper making process.
1: In Orange County, California, officials say the threat of a major explosion from a damaged chemical tank is averted, a crack relieving internal pressure. In Alabama, a three-judge panel unanimously blocking Republicans from using their 2023 congressional map, saying it intentionally discriminates on the basis of race. And in South Carolina, state Senate rejecting President Trump's push to redraw the state's congressional districts in hopes that Republicans could gain an extra seat. This is ABC News.
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